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0: 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Give me the light,
1: yeah.
0: And we turn it up every time.
1: Every time.
0: And we bust it up, watch it.
1: Watch it.
0: Ha!
2: Kimba, how ya bad, so?
3: Story time del día. Encontré la mejor cuenta en Instagram.
4: Síguenos ahora. @los40colombia. @los40colombia. 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